0: Jenny Lewis on Radio Woodstock. That's Joy All. It's the title track to her album, which came out a couple years back. And I think that counts for double points for Radio Scrabble, the artist and the song title. Valerie June with Joy at Joy. Karina Reichman's Joyride. Heard from David Bowie, Bob Marley, and Wilco. 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
6: 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This is Alex Minetti.
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Evan Morby on Radio Woodstock. Javelin off his new album, Little Wide Open. Also, Noah Cyrus with Leon Bridges, July. It is the J months right now, June and July. July is in less than a week. Craziness. It's Leija. It is Radio Scrabble, exploring all that we can say with the letter J.

0: Radio Woodstock 100.1, the Jesus and Mary chain, Just Like Honey. The Cure, Obong JR with Just Cool, Depeche Mode, Just Can't Get Enough, and the Rolling Stones, Jumpin' Jack Flash. 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The letter is, obviously, J. Tonight, we're doing songs. I got one more coming right up.
1: Hey, it's Drew from Assembly in Kingston. I want to tell you about a few shows we have coming up.
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1: Jesse

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4: Hi, it's Devin. 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

The Beatles on Radio Woodstock. Everybody's got something to hide except me and my monkey. Jonathan Richman and the Modern Lovers before that, and we ended off Radio Scrabble with the Cars, just what I needed. It's Leija. Thanks for tuning in this evening. I'm here until 10, at which point Devin will take over with Too Dark for Disney. And right now, we'll continue with a new one from Suki Waterhouse. It's called Back in Love.

0: The War on Drugs on Radio Woodstock, Red Eyes, Melissa Etheridge, Bonnie Raitt, and Suki Waterhouse with Back in Love. 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

0: Bleachers on Radio Woodstock, You and Forever. 10,000 Maniacs, John Sebastian, the latest from Brandi Carlile called Life on the Run, and Neil Young. And with that, I'm going to say like 30 more seconds of words. It's Leja. Thank you so much for tuning in this evening. I hope you have a wonderful weekend. I'll see you back here Monday. And Too Dark for Disney with Devin is coming right up. Stick around.
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6: When we think of food riots in Western history, we almost always think of the French Revolution at the end of the 18th century, with the rising cost of bread and the low supplies. Did you know, however, that food riots were just as common here in the colonies? The Hudson Valley itself was the site of such demonstrations, many of which turned violent during the charged atmosphere and food scarcities of the American Revolution. Tea was one of the main goods being targeted in these riots, and it especially became detested by the local officials because of the high demand and strictly controlled supply. Johannes Slate, chairman of the revolutionary government in Kingston, wrote in 1776 about, quote, the disturbance of the peace of the good people of said town, having that detestable article called tea stored there. Some women even surrounded the government's chambers, threatening to pull their husbands and sons out of the war if they didn't get their hands on the beverage. The early seeds of political meddling are also shown around this time, as a man named John Thomas further wrote about the situation, saying that he had purchased 2,000 pounds of tea, yet only one box had been opened. The reason being, quote, the committee there refused to deliver them without an order from the representatives of this state, unquote. As with any riot, the public responded with anger and violence, which Slate and the local government blamed on people outside of Ulster County, who were, quote, committing outrages to the disturbance of the peace of the good people of the said town, end quote. Though this seems to go against the letter previously mentioned where local women surrounded the committee chamber, it may have made sense to present a sense of civic unity in a time of upheaval.
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1: Greetings. This is Too Dark for Disney. Thanks for tuning in. My name's Devin. This is my show, wherein I bring my records into the old studio, and I play them for you. Here on Asheville FM, obviously, and also over there in the Hudson Valley on Radio Woodstock. I'm going to start the show with a perfect song, so get ready for that. It's good, isn't it?

Man stands face to face with the irrational. He, she, they, it, us feel within us our longing for happiness and for reason. The absurd is born of this confrontation between the human need and the unreasonable silence of the world. Camus, of course. Who raised you? Who raised you? Huh? Who raised you? I want to know. I want to know. Can you write me and tell me who raised you? Because that raised me, I tell you what. That and a bit of other things, too. The realization that life is absurd cannot be an end, but only a beginning. This is a truth nearly all great minds have taken as their starting point. It is not this discovery that is interesting, but the consequences and rules of action drawn from... This is Too Dark for Disney. Thanks for tuning in. Let me tell you what you've been hearing here on Too Dark for Disney. New Order started the show with Ceremony. The Evens with Around the Corner. The Shifters with Bereft. The Shifters from Australia that came out in 2020 on a 7-inch EP. Marcel Wave with Discount Center. And Country Teasers with I Don't Like People off of Satan Is Real Again. Thanks for tuning in. 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The New Wave will train new hosts and producers on broadcast, recording, DJ, and interviewing skills. 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The New Wave airs Sundays at noon. 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So, and that was in my 20s, but yeah, cool. If you guys are here, hear that and want to do it, don't be afraid. Call us. Do it. Do it. Do it. 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Get on here. Do it. Doggies. Seriously, because only you can do it, you know? Otherwise, what are we doing if we're not doing the things that we want to do to make our lives like little potters making our little pots with our clay? Our hands are our ideas, and our clay is our life, right? I don't know. Here's television personalities with part-time punks.

0: Whoa, are you okay? I mean, I really thought that too. I did think that the job was to serve and protect. I don't know. What happened? This is Too Dark for Disney. Thanks for tuning in. That was Television Personalities with Part-Time Punks, and then Citizen's Arrest with Serve and Protect, with Ted Leo on lead vocals there, which is quite convenient because I don't know if you guys know about the Egg Room, but the Egg Room is back, baby, and it's happening today, and Ted Leo is going to be in there with me, so if you're into that, that's cool. I was into it. It was fun, and it was a really great interview. I met Ted on tour, on this Gang of Four tour that I was just on. He was playing guitar quite well, obviously, and yeah, what a awesome, cool person. One of those sorts of people that just gives you faith in humanity, you know, which is really necessary these days, just in life. It's nice to meet people that you just really like and appreciate and see, you know? Anyway, the Egg Room is a Dada-esque situation, and we enter it, and we stay in it, and we record it, and then we leave it, you see? So I'm going to air that, like, now, I think. There was another interview that was more of an interview, but this one is the Egg Room interview. I'll do both. This one's now, right? So there's just something really crazy going on. Oh, that's another thing. That's the whole concept, right? I'll tell you. So the Egg Room, the people that I meet along the way, artists that I meet along the way throughout my journey in life, I invite them into the Egg Room, and it is a joy for me and hopefully for them. And it's just nice to meet people that are impressive, you know? But there is something really weird going on in the studio, and I can't quite place what it is. Do you hear that? I don't know what it is. What is going on? Is that like, does anybody else hear that? Or I don't know what that is. You are now in the Egg Room.
1: There's this world called the Egg Room that I would like to invite you into.
2: Yeah, I would like to be in the Egg Room.
1: Okay. So we're going to pivot and go into the Egg Room, which is a room of sort of avant Dada-esque inquiries. Mm-hmm. And we're in there now. So I'm blasting. Are you ready?
2: Yeah.
1: I think, Ted Leo.
2: I don't know. Yeah. Okay. Yes. Sorry. That's me.
1: Ted Leo, are you ready?
2: Hello. I'm ready for you to introduce me to the Egg Room. Whether I'm ready, you know, beyond that, time will tell.
1: Feel safe. Feel free.
2: Okay. Thank you.
1: In space, where we are.
2: Hurtling through space.
1: Ted, would you rather grow out of the soil as celery or asparagus?
2: Oh, celery. Easy.
1: Why?
2: I like celery. I like celery more than asparagus, but you can make celery salt, which, does have a flavor of its own. You can make celery soda, which is a good classic New York deli, you know, soda you don't see a lot anymore. It's crispy, and watery, but not like dangly and bendy. If it gets like that, you don't want to eat it, as opposed to asparagus, which,
1: so true,
2: if you cook it, it gets dangly and bendy.
1: And difficult,
2: yeah. Celery, if you're going to cook it, you generally chop it, and it retains more of its crispness.
1: Celery is like the winner, just the crunch within itself. To be able to be, if you were the crunch,
2: mm-hmm. Yeah.
1: you'd be a winner in life.
2: Also, you can eat it raw. You can't really eat. You know, you got to. It's just asparagus is a pain.
1: I'll put. I must say, I don't really judge answers here in the Egg Room because okay. It's it's not for me to do, but I definitely agree with you on this celery point, because it is also nice to be just very much made of water and be crunchy too.
2: I agree.
1: Does that work? Yeah. How does that work?
2: Yeah.
1: You have so much water and yet you contain the crunch.
2: Mm-hmm. Well, it's the crunch. It's the crunchy aspect. It's the physical boundaries of the crunchy aspect of the celery that contain the water. It holds the water. It's like a, you know, it's
1: you're
2: a
1: right.
2: container for hydration.
1: Yeah, I'm gonna have to sit with that for a second because that just blew my mind. But I'm completely with you. This one's a little bit. Well, do you think that scissors or tape hold more importance?
2: Wow. I'm a fan of tape to a bad level. Like, there are things that I should fix that I will just gaff tape indefinitely and re-gaff tape and re-gaff tape. You know, it's like a lot of things in my life are like are kludged with tape.
1: So you need tape is what you're saying.
2: Well, but maybe I don't, because a lot of those things could be fixed by other means if I were going to put in the time and effort to figure out how to do it. Scissors, like, there are things that you got to cut. And if you don't have scissors, you're not cutting them. So I don't know. That's a really tough one. Do you have an opinion on that?
1: Thank you for asking. I think I do, actually. Well, you know, you're right about you need scissors to cut things, certain things. But you also don't need scissors for a lot of things that you...
2: True.
1: I mean, you could bury caveman or woman or...
2: You can cave it
1: with
2: knives. Yeah.
1: Mm-hmm. Tape is kind of a necessity.
2: Yeah.
1: For something that you need to use it for. I mean, if you don't have tape, what do you have? Glue? I mean, glue's not, it depends on the glue.
2: You can't staple everything. You can't screw drive everything.
1: And then you think about the philosophical concept of both of these things. And I do think I like a mending more than a breaking, but a breaking is necessary sometimes too. So it's like,
2: yeah.
1: It's hard. This one's a hard one.
2: Scissors can cut tape, but if you wrap enough tape around a pair of scissors, you can't use those scissors.
1: So which is stronger? Whoa.
2: Yeah, given if you're asking me again, like just one or the other, you've helped me arrive at the place of saying tape.
1: I think this is a good place to be.
2: Yeah, I agree.
1: Next. What would you be in a kitchen?
2: What would I be in a kitchen? What would I be in a kitchen? Ooh, pair of tongs, colander, plate bowl, like a big but shallow, not a plate, not a bowl. You could put enough in it, but it's got like some angled up or edge around the outside that it's not like going to spill over. I'm just talking.
1: I mean,
2: I'm not sure about any of this, you know.
1: There's a lot that could be in a kitchen. So I understand that this is a difficult one.
2: Coffee, tea mug. Right.
1: I mean, that holds nostalgia or importance, just depending on who whose kitchen it is.
2: Yeah, exactly. You could change the cabinet that holds them all. A cabinet that contains multitudes of different kinds of coffee tea mugs.
1: Thing about all that is, well, here's the deal. You have to think about, do you want to be function or do you want to be not fashion, but do you want to be versatile? Mm-hmm. Do you want to be like a mainstay? Do you want to be something in the fridge? Do you want to be the fridge?
2: Right. Bread knife? Serrated bread knife?
1: Yeah.
2: These are all good options. I'll tell you what I think I find the most joy in using out of all the things that I've said. Serrated bread knife.
1: Okay.
2: A good serrated
1: Sounds
2: bread knife.
1: Italian of you.
2: That's my Italian side, yeah.
1: Makes sense.
2: Yeah.
1: So you're going with, I can jot down serrated bread knife as your final answer?
2: I think so, yeah. Mm-hmm.
1: I think that's good. That's really good. I wouldn't even, see, there's so much you lose. I would be probably, but it would only be for me in my kitchen, but I would probably be my favorite mug from when I was like 6 years old. It has a little mad panda on it. And it's like a really gorgeous mug from, it's tiny. It's from the 60s. And I love it. I can show it to you.
2: Yeah,
1: my kitchen's just right over there.
2: Yeah, when we're done.
1: Yeah. Oh, yeah. I also wanted to, I guess we should just say, Ted, you're clearly, we're on a Zoom technology future call here.
2: Right.
1: Past, in future now.
2: Yes.
1: Present as well.
2: Right.
1: And you seem to be at a very dark studio. I can see some keys, some white keys there.
2: There are. This is my Wurlitzer electric piano.
1: And the studio is quite dark, and I can see a guitar hanging on the wall.
2: There's a little guitar back there. Yeah.
1: And this is your home studio, I presume.
2: This is my home studio. Yeah, it's a little like 10.5 foot by 10.5 foot box that I carved out here and mostly soundproofed. It's not perfect, but you know, enough.
1: Nice. I like the darkness that you're in.
2: Thanks.
1: Here. Would you rather be a stone in a garden or a cloud in the sky?
2: Well, clouds dissipate, but as you know, because we discussed this already, by the laws of conservation of energy and matter, the material that makes up the clouds don't go away. They become other things, you know, become moisture and sometimes rain, sometimes just moisture in the air, which then reconstitutes into other clouds and, you know, other bodies of water. So that's interesting. But a stone in a garden, I think that stones absorb a lot of what goes on around them. I think stone, it takes, especially a stone in the earth, takes a lot in and becomes a kind of really powerful thing. So I'm going to go with stone.
1: The pesticides that go into the soil, though.
2: Well, that's that too. Yeah, I don't know. I'm being selective about it. I'm going to say that they can slough that stuff off. You know. I'm talking more about energies, you know, woo-woo stuff, you know.
1: Yeah, a stone holds a lot, and it probably also holds a lot of history, experiences among the others.
2: Yeah.
1: I guess a stone would be close to a human as, or closer to human than a cloud would be.
2: Yeah, I think you're right about that, yeah. Can I tell you really quick, I know that this interview is running long, but I feel the same way about wood. And I once did this, so my friend Brendan Canty, who is a drummer for Fugazi, among other things, like he did this project for a while called Burn to Shine, where in D.C. he would contact the fire department, and they would give him a heads up when they were going to do a training burn on like a house, where they would actually burn the house down to train on it. And he would go in the day before and like record a band there, either on video or just audio, and then they would burn the house down, you know. And he produced one of my records, or he produced a couple of my records actually, but one we recorded at this farm in Western Massachusetts. And we were talking to the owner about that project, and she got like white as a sheet and was just like, oh my God, she's like, think about what is being released like what you put into that wood and then like what's being released when it burns down like that. And then I got chills, and then I've thought about it ever since. I was like, wow, yeah. I mean, it's it's recording sound waves, you know, it's record, like it's recording all of this stuff, and then you burn it down and just, and it just gets released.
1: That's a lot. Yeah. No, I think that that's just a lot to, I like thinking about things like this. They also just sort of, it's like my brain breaks for a second because it's really beautiful.
2: Yeah.
1: But you're also thinking about everything that gets released in the sound, but also just within the history of the home.
2: Exactly. Yeah. Mm-hmm. Yeah.
1: And that's, and then like who is living in the house? Who is in the home? Is it good energy or bad? I mean, you don't know.
2: You don't know. Yeah.
1: Oh, these are the things I like to ponder in the egg room specifically. So thank you for bringing that in there.
2: Of course, yeah.
1: Oh, well, there's, I've just only got a few more questions for you here.
2: Okay.
1: Okay, well, if you had to be the inventor of sandals or perfume, what would you choose?
2: The inventor?
1: Yeah.
2: Of sandals or perfume. See, that's actually really profound because sandals are totally utilitarian and perfume is the opposite. It's, you know, perfume is just like an extra treat for being alive.
1: You're picking up what I'm putting down here.
2: Yeah, yeah. Wow. The inventor of sandals or perfume. I mean, one wants to think that... that one, you know, can walk in sandals and wear perfume, but if you have to have invented one, I know that it would not get me the glory of having invented perfume, but I feel like in my heart I have to say that I would go to my grave a little resentful that I didn't get the glorious accolades of having invented perfume, but I would know that I contributed something by, you know, something significant by having invented sandals.
1: Thank you.
2: You're welcome.
1: Thank you very much. This is going quite well. Okay. I'm pleased. Would you prefer to bloom as a flower or a vegetable?
2: Almost a similar question in some ways. Flower.
1: This is true.
2: Here's a difference about that is that a vegetable, we're going to assume a vegetable gets eaten. A flower blooms, maybe, you know, quote unquote dies at the end of the season, but then blooms again, or can bloom again, right? If you take care of a flower, there's no real end on how long it can keep blooming, and

0: So maybe
1: provides, yeah. They both provide different things to the person experiencing them.
0: Right. I think contrary to my sandals perfume answer, I think in this case I would say flower. You can kind of keep going. You can keep bringing joy to the surroundings, you know.
1: That also a kicker is that some vegetables do flower.
0: Ooh, some vegetables do. That's true. Yeah. You know, I'm a big fan of bees, and I feel like as long as I had some kind of pollinator attracting flower on there, you know, I'd be okay.
1: You would have a joyous day as a flower.
0: Yeah.
1: Honestly. I don't know how vegetables feel down there, but flowers seem to be having a good life up here.
0: Yeah, I agree.
1: You know, I guess vegetables don't really get to like experience what they've done really for someone else.
0: Yeah.
1: I feel like flowers do get to because they see you respond to them.
0: You are very right about that. Yeah, vegetables, you have to pick them before you consume them, and then you consume them. And they're arguably unaware of anything that goes on once they're picked.
1: Exactly. Yeah. Good choice, Ted.
0: Thanks.
1: Only two more questions for you here.
0: I like this. This is good.
1: Would you rather be a
0: jinx it? I shouldn't jinx it by saying I like this, but please.
1: Well, get ready for this one. Although it's, you know, there's kind of... I think I'm beginning to see a theme here within my questioning, but they're different. Would you rather be a curtain or a door?
0: A curtain or a door? A curtain. Okay, now a curtain is almost always there to block light and or be a decorative aspect to a room. But you rarely... I was about to say you rarely put up a curtain that's not also meant to block light, but plenty of curtains are put up just to enhance a room, right? Yeah.
1: You change the light in a room.
0: Change the light in a room. A door. You're opening and closing it. You're going in. You're going out. You're passing through. It's very utilitarian. Can be very beautiful, as you and I have discussed our fondness for certain kinds of doors. But even when it is, I feel like it takes a person who's attuned to the potential beauty of even an ornately beautiful door to appreciate it as something other than a real utilitarian, you know, thing. Curtains, there's a lot more potential, I think, with a curtain. You can curtain over a doorway. And it can also become a door. You know, let's go with curtain.
1: Man. Oh, man. I must agree on that one. Okay, last question. And this is a question that I ask everyone that enters the egg room. I generally don't ask the same questions. I try to be specific with the person inside of this room, which I'm not the master in this room. The egg is.
0: Yeah,
1: I'm just reading what the egg wrote. So I'm surprised too, you know, always. But this one I'm familiar with asking. Traversing through the cosmos in a vessel made from produce, what produce do you choose for the said vessel?
0: Wow. Okay.
1: Fruit or vegetable produce, you know, produce.
0: Yeah. I'm familiar with the concept of produce.
1: Well, you know, not everyone is, Ted. Some people don't even know what fresh spinach is.
0: Mm-hmm. No, that's true. Yeah. Yeah. I wouldn't want to be in spinach.
1: Not a smart move. No. Not smart.
0: But I mean, I guess like, you know, what are we thinking about? Like, are you meant to like get your, are you meant to eat the interior of your spaceship?
1: The multi-layered thought process here.
0: Yeah.
1: I think you're meant to be, you know, you're traveling, you're on a mission to get from wherever the hell you're going up there.
0: So you need a rind. You need a rind of some kind. Right.
1: You need to think about your journey.
0: Yeah. Okay.
1: And you need to think about Yes, you will need sustenance. You will need to maybe eat the ship in which you are traveling on. Mm-hmm. You want to designate... I have never had to break down this, this question before. You want to designate how fast you want to be going.
0: Mm-hmm. Yeah.
1: You want to know how much space you'll have. I don't know how you do. You know, everyone, some people like to have their knees up. Some people need to stretch their legs.
0: Yeah.
1: Your body kind of matters within this as well, depending on what you choose. Like, for, I'll give you an example. Not really an example, but somebody once said that they wanted to be like a... chopped up sliver of cucumber.
0: Okay.
1: And I'm like, whoa, you want to be surfing. You were like surfing.
0: Surfing it. Yeah. Surfing the cosmic waves. Yeah.
1: Someone else said they wanted to be inside of a pomegranate because it's kind of like a bean bag and you can like nosh nosh.
0: Right. Right.
1: You know,
0: I was leaning in that direction. I was kind of thinking watermelon, you know, like thick rind, aerodynamic, mm-hmm. even though space is a void, you don't necessarily need it to be. But you're gonna,
1: you don't know that
0: here at some point.
1: Yes.
0: Maybe you go through a nebula. Know. Yeah, that's true. Yeah.
1: Yeah. You want to have some protection up, like you know, you want to be. I'm not telling you what you want to be.
0: No. But I think we're on the same page. Yeah.
1: Yeah, I always thought honeydew was a wise choice. Cantaloupe. Yeah. Watermelon.
0: There's a lot of, you know, there you can get a lot of hydration and vitamins and some other textural stuff if you're going to eat and or drink within a melon, you know.
1: Yes, absolutely. Yeah. And then you kind of have to consider yourself. I see it sort of as being in the sea.
0: Mm-hmm.
1: Chaotic sea, and I want to be in a float.
0: Yeah.
1: So what's a float?
0: Right. A melon.
1: A melon.
0: Yeah. Yeah, I'm with you. Mm-hmm.
1: So watermelon?
0: I'm going to say watermelon, yeah. Mm-hmm. I respect other melons, but in this case, I'm going to go with watermelon.
1: Which I do. I'm glad you said watermelon because I'm looking at this necklace you have on here.
0: Oh, yeah. Mm-hmm.
1: And I want to talk about this necklace.
0: Okay.
1: That you got on tour.
0: Yeah.
1: From someone in San Antonio.
0: The necklace came in from someone in Kansas City.
1: Ah.
0: Who was from, who was Palestinian and was from her Palestinian community in Lawrence, Kansas. And she handed it to me and told me that an elder in her community made it and she wanted me to have it. And so now I wear it.
1: Yeah, it's cool.
0: Yeah, that was an interesting thing, you know, going around the country. Doing my own shows over the last, you know, couple of years, I am a lot more, like, outwardly visual with support for Palestine, frankly, than like, we were on this trip. But I had, you know, I had my things on my guitar. I had a little Free Gaza pin. And somebody in San Antonio gave me this keffiyeh-patterned washi tape that I added to my guitar. So I think when other people saw that, it was really moving to see how moved they were to see those little things. And people started giving me things. I wasn't the only thing that I got along the way. It's kind of amazing.
1: So, yeah, it's really important. Yeah. And it's really weird that artists think that they don't matter in that sense of having an opinion.
0: Yeah. Well, there's one, you know, if there's one thing that I've learned, it's that if you put yourself out there on any stage, things that you're feeling you have to assume that people in the audience are also feeling, not in the sense that that you're some like, you know, channel or like, you know, demiurge for these feelings, but in that you're not so special, you know, that like, that these, you know, there are universal things and what you're putting into your music. If there's anyone there who likes your music, there's going to be some similarity of feeling probably. And during the Iraq War, in the early 2000s, you know, people would often kind of disparagingly suggest that, like, we were preaching to the choir in some ways. And my response to that was always like, yeah, like the choir needs this too, you know, like the idea that, you know, that everything has to always be challenging something as opposed to being a vehicle for like community catharsis and like reinvigoration when everybody's so tired all the time. The idea that it always has to be in confrontation with your audience, I think is silly. Like some of the most ecstatic and, you know, best moments are when you're in synchronicity with your audience and when you're spiritually, you know, calling on the same things, like, again, like reinvigorating each other. There's a feedback loop that is important, and you can call it preaching to the choir, but, you know, I need it as much as anybody. And it was one of the kind of the most important, I think, lessons that I've taken from this whole weird life that I've chosen to live.
1: Yeah, it's odd it takes a certain personality type, I feel like, to even say that you're challenging something by supporting something else. But it is odd that it has to be that somebody has a viewpoint of by supporting something, you're challenging something.
0: Right. Yeah. Well, and also, you know, I mean, I'm sure you've had this experience as well, but what do we look to art? Like, we look to art not always to be challenged. Like, it's good to be challenged, and it's good to be challenged by art. But we tend to look for it for, I think, something else. Like, not like confirmation bias, you know, not by confirmation of biases necessarily, but reassurance that you're not crazy, you know, reassurance.
1: Yeah.
0: Art fills our soul, you know, whatever that is, in addition to working on the more like conscious parts of your brain. And that's why we go to it. Like, that's why we have love songs. That's why we have political songs. We go to it, I think, or we gravitate to certain things because of how they resonate within us, not necessarily because of how they challenge us. You can really appreciate being challenged by something, but it's not necessarily why I make music, period.
1: Like, having in this vast universe, which there's multiples of them, supposedly, I'm coming to read about and find, art is for, sometimes you need to be held, you know? Like,
0: yes,
1: you need something hold you and make you feel like you're not, like, totally just out here alone with no anything.
0: Yes, and being able to experience art that is in some ways like extremely challenging to the status quo, you know, whatever that is, the patriarchy, you know, militarism, capitalism.
1: Trash.
0: Like, in some ways, seeing that helps you, it holds you, it helps you feel like you're not quite the outcast that you
1: totally
0: feel like.
1: Art is for, sometimes you need to be held, you know? Like,
0: yes,
1: you need something hold you and make you feel like you're not, like, totally just out here with alone with no anything.
0: Yes, and being able to experience art that is in some ways, like, extremely challenging to the status quo, you know, whatever that is, the patriarchy, you know, militarism, capitalism.
1: Trash.
0: Like, in some ways, seeing that helps you, it holds you, it helps you feel like you're not quite the outcast that you
1: totally
0: feel like, you know.
1: You feel like commercial society is putting upon you every damn day.
0: That's right.
1: Anyway, thanks for entering the egg room.
0: That was a great egg room.
1: Thank you.
0: Anyway.
1: Thank you, Ted Leo.
0: Thank you.
1: And thanks for coming on to Too Dark for Disney.
0: It's my pleasure, Devin. I'm really glad that we get to be friends on the Gang of Four tour, and I will happily rejoin you for some other roving correspondent feature or something whenever you want.
1: We're going to need an update after the UK, for sure.
0: Oh, yeah. Oh, yeah. Okay, yeah. We should do that. Yeah.
1: Okay, cool. Thanks.
0: Yeah, you're welcome. Thank you.
1: Ciao.
0: Bye.

process is thought. The question, where does process?

Hey, you're listening to Too Dark for Disney. Thanks for tuning in. That was The Mummies with Stronger Than Dirt. Before that, Bob Edmond with Saturday Thought, Polystyrene with Skydive, Talk Talk with Life's What You Make It, and The Creation with How Does It Feel to Feel off of Our Music is Red with Purple Flashes, the UK version of that song, of course. Thanks to Ted Leo for just so casually sauntering into the egg room and entertaining my mind. There will be another interview installment with Ted where he brought some records and we talk about other stuff, which I'll air maybe later sometime. This is Too Dark for Disney. Thanks for being here. My name's Devin and this is my show on Asheville FM and on Radio Woodstock. Thanks for tuning in. Got about a little over half an hour left here in the station in my dark, dark room where I like to just sit here and think about lyrics to songs and what's going on in my brain and what's going on in the world. And wow. Keep your radios on. That might be, I mean, you know how important radio is when in times of conflict, right? You know that, right? Like it's like the beginning of time sort of stuff. You know, also it's crazy, just, I know I mentioned it, but it's just so wild that history books were written and still, you know, why? Why aren't we doing things differently? It's not something I personally understand, but anyway, I understand this song I'm going to play, which is cool. So here's a song for you. This is Magazine with Motorcade on Too Dark for Disney. Thanks.

It would be nice if selling soul could happen more, you know, because it just feels like there's a lot of lack of soul happening now. If soul could be sold, that'd be great. I would figure out a way to make money to buy people's souls, because we need more people with souls up in here. Don't you think so? I was just reading. Wait, I'll pause. No, I won't. Actually, this is too dark for Disney. It is crazy. How can you even, the evil that we are seeing in the world right now is just, I mean, I know it's always been there, but how can you shoot starving people at a food site? That happened in Gaza just a couple days ago. You know that, right? 37 people were shot and killed, out of starving people while they were at a food site waiting for food just to survive. It's really selling soul. The reason I mentioned selling soul is because that song was called I Sell Soul by Rocket from the Tombs. And yeah, I'm like, where did it, is it, can we get it? Can we get the soul back? Or how do we get that? How do we grow that? Can we grow that? Is there a way to grow that? Is there a tincture for that? Is there any sort of, what can we do to garner more soul around us, inside of us? How? Really something to focus on, I think, in order to live and to be. All of the views and opinions expressed on this show are not necessarily the opinions of Asheville FM, its board of directors, or program sponsors. This is Devin talking. Too Dark for Disney is my show, and I am the voice behind the mic for these 2 hours of experience. You can always change the dial if you so choose. Before Rocket from the Tombs was Swell Maps with Border Country, Snake Finger with Kill the Great Raven, Medium with Them or Me, and Magazine with Motorcade started that last set of Too Dark for Disney. Thanks for tuning in. Seriously, thanks for tuning in. If you're there, I appreciate you tuning in. You can always send me a little message on email, Devin, Devyn, at ashevillefm.org, or, you know, that'd be fine if you wanted to. Just, it's nice to know that people exist out there in the world. When you find the good ones, you got to tell them they're the good ones, and you got to keep them around, you know, because there's so many crazy, crazy, odd, bad ones. I'm all about odd ones, but bad ones can just stay. They can take a long walk off a short pier all day long. Please, I beg of thee, get out of here, man. This is Too Dark for Disney. I've got about 15 minutes left. Here's Half Japanese with Poetic License on Too Dark for Disney.

I'm about out of here. This has been Too Dark for Disney. This is Bona Dish with Tactile Sob. Before that, Suicide with Diamonds Fur Coat Champagne, Chrisma with Black Silk Stocking, Half Japanese with Poetic License. Be a good person, ah? Ciao, ciao. Here's Belle and Sebastian with Stay Loose. Bye.

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0: Radio Woodstock 100.1. Queen and the Killer Queen from Sheer Heart Attack. Tedeschi Trucks and Josiah and the Bonnevilles all in there. And Gatine, it is 64 degrees, 6 o'clock in the morning. 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Nail it right the first time.
1: AP News, I'm Marcela Sanchez. In Venezuela, neighbors are helping each other dig through the rubble to search for their loved ones after a pair of earthquakes with magnitudes over 7 hit the country. Venezuela's health minister says more than 230 people are known dead and thousands injured. AP correspondent Ed Donahue reports on the attempts being made to rescue the victims.
2: North of Caracas is La Guaira and some of the heaviest damage. Ramon Eduardo's two nephews were found in the rubble.
3: Horrible.
2: He says horrible. We have seen way too much. And the struggle to get the kids out alive. We got one out. There were three. We got one alive. Thank God. But not all of them. We could not get them. Families began posting missing person flyers with photos of loved ones. I'm Ed Donahue.
1: The Supreme Court voted 6-3 to let the Trump administration end legal protections for migrants from Haiti and Syria. The ruling exposes hundreds of thousands of people to potential deportation. Meanwhile, AP correspondent Haya Panjwani reports on a potential deportation plan of migrant children.
4: A U.S. senator is warning of a Trump administration plan to remove over 500 unaccompanied migrant children, bypassing legal protections. In a letter sent to U.S. Health Secretary Robert F. Kennedy Jr., Democratic Senator Ron Wyden details that in the coming days, the administration will fast-track the removal of the immigrant children who arrived in the U.S. without their parents to their countries of origin. The targeted children have been in long-term foster care under federal custody for more than 180 days. The Department of Health and Human Services oversees the Office of Refugee Resettlement, which cares for unaccompanied migrant children. An HHS spokesperson denied any such plans. I'm Haya Panjwani.
1: This is AP News. Folks in Texas are having a surprisingly tough time tracking down a rather tall creature. AP correspondent Ben Thomas has more.
5: There's a giraffe on the loose in the Texas Hill Country. Gracie's 3 years old, roughly the height of a tree, and escaped from her closure at the Cedar Hollow Ranch, about 100 miles west of San Antonio, some 2 weeks ago. She'd just arrived at the privately owned preserve only a month earlier and wandered into an area the other giraffes had previously avoided and somehow ended up on the wrong side of the gate. Owner Vic Jones has sent up helicopters to look for Gracie, and while a few sightings have trickled in, the giraffe has not been located. So if you're wandering those Texas hills and you hear something chewing a bunch of leaves, there's a $5,000 reward on the table. I'm Ben Thomas.
1: And I'm Marcela Sanchez, AP News.
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0: Yankees lost in Boston for the first time this year, 6-3. They go again tonight and all weekend. Pecro Armstrong, RBI double in the 10th. Cubs beat the Mets again. Turkey beat the U.S. at the World Cup. And the New York Liberty lost at Seattle. The Storm had lost 11 in a row. Meanwhile, Marina Mabry had 53 points.

0: Radio Woodstock 100.1. Wilco is doing their Solid Sound Festival this weekend, Mass Mocha, in North Adams, Massachusetts. And Billy Bragg is going to be there. They're going to play a whole bunch of songs from the Mermaid Avenue record. That's California Stars. S.G. Goodman is going to be at Solid Sound. She will be here later this afternoon with Asia on her way to Levon's tonight for a sold-out show there. Solid Sound is also sold out. Can't wait to meet S.G. Goodman. The Stones and the Stars from the new record Hackney Diamond. We have another new one from that record we're going to get to later this morning. I haven't even heard it yet, but it just came out. And the Corrs and Bono, When the Stars Go Blue. All stars in the Breakfast Lounge this morning. And remind me to do it again in a couple weeks when baseball does the All-Star Game. The baseball All-Star Game in July, which used to be the only good All-Star Game. But now they turned it into a WWE event. Not so sure it's even that good anymore. Yikes. 63 degrees. Some showers around. Still showers around this morning. Going to be a real nice day. Partly sunny, mid-80s.
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2: If you're traveling to Poughkeepsie by train, you're not just arriving at a stop. 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Proposed in 1913 and finished in 1918, it's pure Beaux-Arts. Grand arched windows, an ornate terracotta cornice, and a waiting room that was intentionally modeled on Grand Central Station, right down to the sense of space and light. Inside, you'll still find original chandeliers and rows of chestnut benches, details that make it feel as though the building remembers every era it has lived through. But the station's story isn't just about architecture. It's about how a city connects to its waterfront. In the late 1960s, the elevated US 9 highway went up directly beside the station, cutting it off and making it feel a little stranded from downtown. Fast forward to 2002. A major Metro North renovation helped reconnect the station to Main Street, added a pavilion and a new parking structure, and helped spark broader waterfront revitalization. And that matters, because Poughkeepsie has always reinvented itself. From early industry and Main Street businesses, to institutions like Vassar College, to IBM's massive mid-century presence. Today, the revival extends right along the river, including a popular local icon, the walkway over the Hudson, once the world's longest river-crossing railroad bridge, now a soaring pedestrian park. So when you step off the train here, you're stepping into a city with an extensive history, past, present, and future, all in one view.
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0: Metzky, Radio Woodstock 100.1. I'll change for you. And Fleetwood Mac, Think About Me. Me, me, me. Van Morrison, The Sincere's and Sade coming. 63 degrees now at 6:30. 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
1: AP Sports, I'm Mike Hempen. Turkey scored in the 8th minute of stoppage time and beat the United States 3-2. It's the first loss for the U.S., which had already advanced to the knockout stage. The Americans will play Bosnia-Herzegovina in the round of 32 Wednesday night. Other World Cup winners Thursday, Netherlands, Ecuador, and Ivory Coast. Japan and Sweden played to a 1-1 tie. Paraguay and Austria played to a scoreless tie. Major League Baseball has proposed limiting most free agent contracts to 5 years and 15% of a team's salary cap. It's part of a salary cap plan likely to spark a confrontation with the Players Association. The parents of former NFL running back Doug Martin have filed a wrongful death lawsuit against Oakland, California police and an ambulance company. They claim excessive force and delayed medical care led to Martin's death last year. I'm Mike Hempen.
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I will be right tomorrow.

0: Van Morrison, Radio Woodstock, 100.1. Cleaning Windows. And Chardet and the Sincere's and Guttine. Some homegrown stuff from Jenna Nichols on the way. Dave Matthews and Revivalists coming. 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

Radio Woodstock 100.1. We met Jenna Nichols 3 years ago. That was June 2023. Holy Moses, recorded live in the studio. Glad to have Jenna in town, and she's doing a benefit for Clearwater at the local in Saugerties on the 11th of July, 7-11, the local Saugerties.org. Meanwhile, this weekend, the Clearwater is sailing out of Poughkeepsie. 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

0: 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Revivalists, Heartstop, they're going to headline the Saratoga Jazz Festival tomorrow night. SPAC Jazz Fest, Saturday and Sunday at Saratoga. We got some Goose tickets to give away this morning. Goose will be at SPAC July 3rd and 4th. New stuff from Phoebe Bridgers and Rhiannon Giddens and the Rolling Stones all coming. 64 degrees, 7 o'clock, WDST News Time.
1: AP News, I'm Marcela Sanchez. Across Venezuela, families continue to search for their loved ones beneath the rubble. Officials say Wednesday's 7.2 and 7.5 magnitude earthquakes have killed more than 230 people and left thousands injured. The coastal region of La Guaira, north of the capital Caracas, suffered some of the heaviest damage and casualties. The country's main airport is there and was closed due to damage, complicating aid efforts. In other news, a UN maritime agency has paused evacuated stranded vessels through the Strait of Hormuz.
2: The plan was to move stranded vessels out of the Persian Gulf through the strait, and several tankers did go through. But that's now on hold after the British military says a projectile hit a vessel off Oman's coast. It's unclear who fired on the ship. The report came hours after Iran warned vessels to stop using the route without its permission. The alternate passage would relieve pressure on the global economy and remove Tehran's main source of leverage in peace talks. While visiting the Gulf, Secretary of State Marco Rubio said the U.S. is committed to ensuring vessels can use the new route.
3: If that stops, then we're going to have a problem.
2: Sagar Magani, Washington.
1: Apple has announced an increase in prices for Macs and iPads, citing a memory chip shortage brought on by the artificial intelligence boom. The California-based company called the demand spike an unprecedented challenge for the consumer electronics industry. People across the U.S. gathered to watch the men's team's World Cup match. The U.S. lost to Turkey 3-2. The Americans had already secured a spot in the next round of competition. This is AP News. We've probably all been inspired by an athlete we see on television or on the court. And for many kids, that inspiration sparks a desire to try as many sports as they can. For parents, it's important to encourage those passions in healthy ways while balancing the time, money, and emotional investment that often comes with competitive sports. Travis Dorsch is the founding director of the Families and Sport Lab at Utah State University. He recommends taking a slow approach. It can be as easy as heading to the park to kick a ball around.
4: I think the cool thing about being a parent is you're on the journey with them.
1: And what happens when kids want to take things to the next level? Tess Michener-Asinjo says she knew her two teens were ready for a deeper commitment when they began asking for other ways to improve.
5: If they're happy and they're passionate and they're feeling good about it, then it's worth it.
1: I'm Marcela Sanchez, AP News.
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8: 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Just announced, Taz, John Simon, Jeff Tweedy, Shakedown City, and The Fab Foe. 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
0: Yankees lost in Boston 6-3, four of those runs unearned. Cubs beat the Mets 4-3 in 10. Pete Crow Armstrong with the RBI double in the 10th. In the WNBA, Marina Mabry had 53 points. That ties the record. Toronto beat L.A. The Liberty lost in Seattle. I don't get it. They go to Vegas and they beat one of the best teams in the Aces, and then they go to Seattle and lose to one of the worst teams in the league. Storm had lost 11 in a row.

0: Wolf Alice, Radio Woodstock, 100.1. That's Wild Horses, Black Keys, from their new one. Got a brand new thing from Rhiannon and Giddens coming in just a couple of moments, and a Mountain Jam flashback from Steve Winwood next.
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0: 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Thankfully, Tire Clue. About 10 minutes or so. Something about the New York Yankees today. Derek Jeter's birthday. Later we'll have tickets for Goose at SPAC. I was thinking. And that's when the trouble started. Mountain Jam was mostly American artists. I mean, all through the years. I would think about the percentage. It would be over 90% American bands. But once in a while, a Brit would play. And in 2012, it was Steve Winwood. Recorded live at Mountain Jam 8, Radio Woodstock.

0: 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Rhiannon Giddens. She's co-founder of the Carolina Chocolate Drops, Grammy winner, Pulitzer Prize winner, and currently artistic director of the Silk Road Ensemble, which was founded by Yo-Yo Ma. Her next solo record coming out in September, and we have that first song from Rhiannon called Carolina Rain. And Steve Winwood, Dear Mr. Fantasy, live from Mountain Jam in 2012. Vankley Tarklou in a moment. 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
1: I'm Marcela Sanchez with an AP News Minute. A UN maritime agency has paused evacuating stranded vessels through the Strait of Hormuz.
2: The plan was to move stranded vessels out of the Persian Gulf through the strait, and several tankers did go through. But that's now on hold after the British military says a projectile hit a vessel off Oman's coast. It's unclear who fired on the ship. The report came hours after Iran warned vessels to stop using the route without its permission. The alternate passage would relieve pressure on the global economy and remove Tehran's main source of leverage in peace talks. While visiting the Gulf, Secretary of State Marco Rubio said the U.S. is committed to ensuring vessels can use the new route.
3: If that stops, then we're going to have a problem.
2: Sagar Magani, Washington.
1: And I'm Marcela Sanchez, AP News.
0: New York Yankees, New York Mets, New York Liberty all lose. U.S. men lost to Turkey at the World Cup. Partly sunny, mid-80s today. Scattered showers, 80 tomorrow. 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Route 9W in Lake Katrine. Derek Jeter, born on this day in 1974, 20 years with the New York Yankees. How many different positions did Derek Jeter play over his 20-year career with the Yankees? How many different positions on the baseball field? 845-679-WDST.
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0: Thank you. The Van Cleek Tire Clue today. Derek Jeter, born in New Jersey, 52 years ago today. Played 20 years with the New York Yankees. How many different positions did Derek Jeter play? 845-679-WDST. DST.
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0: Bob Marley and the Wailers, Trench Town Rock. 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And Brother Wallace, You're the Man, on Derek Jeter's birthday. Derek Jeter, 20 years with the Yankees. Played shortstop every single game. Still the all-time Yankee leader in hits, doubles, games, stolen bases, times on base, at-bats, and plate appearances. Derek Jeter, happy birthday.
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3: AP News, I'm Marcela Sanchez. The Supreme Court is allowing the Trump administration to end legal protections for Haitian and Syrian migrants fleeing violence and natural disaster. The 6-3 decision exposes hundreds of thousands more people to potential deportation. Temporary Protected Status, or TPS, protects a total of 1.3 million people from 17 countries. The National Park Service is detailing damage to the Lincoln Memorial Reflecting Pool. AP Washington correspondent Sagar Magani has more.
4: A top parks official says a sharp knife or razor was used to cut a liner along the pool's bottom, damaging the foam sealant installed during a $16 million rehabilitation project.
5: And they cut, and then they started ripping it up. You know why? Because they're sick people.
4: President Trump's been blaming vandals for peeling paint and other problems at what's become one of his pet projects. The Park Service says about 70 fence post tops were also thrown into the pool. The statements came as part of a suit filed by a nonprofit group trying to stop work on a project plagued by an algae bloom, among other things. Sagar Magani, Washington.
3: Louisiana Republicans will nominate a candidate for U.S. Senate in a primary runoff tomorrow. This comes 6 weeks after denying Republican U.S. Senator Bill Cassidy a shot at a third term. Republican U.S. Representative Julia Letlow and State Treasurer John Fleming are the finalists for Cassidy's now open U.S. Senate seat. In Venezuela, thousands are still missing after 7.2 and 7.5 magnitude earthquakes struck the country Wednesday. Officials say more than 230 people have been killed and thousands more are injured. This is AP News. Native American tribes are marking the 150th anniversary of the Battle of Greasy Grass, known to many as the Battle of Little Bighorn.
6: Tribes came together on a sweltering day in June of 1876 to defeat Lieutenant Colonel George Armstrong Custer and more than 200 of his troops.
7: I don't have nothing good to say about Custer. You know, the stories that I've heard of this man, you know, he was no human being, it almost sounds like. And for what? What was left of him on this earth, remains are all over this earth, right up there on that hill.
6: William Goodbird is a traditional singer from the Spirit Lake Dakota Nation. On this day, he is celebrating the victory of his people. Reenactments illustrate the battle. Teresa Longturkey is with Lower Brule Sioux Tribe.
8: It's overwhelming. It's amazing to see so many people come in remembrance.
6: I'm Ed Donahue.
3: And I'm Marcela Sanchez, AP News.
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0: U.S. men's soccer team lost to Turkey 3-2. The Yankees lost in Boston. Cubs beat the Mets. New York Liberty lost to the Seattle Storm, who had previously lost 11 in a row. Marina Mabry at 53 points. That ties the WNBA record. Toronto beat LA. Partly sunny, mid-80s today. 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Clouds low 60s tonight. Scattered showers 80. Tomorrow sunny, mid-80s on Sunday. A lot of bicycles on the road this weekend. It's the Ride for Mental Health. It starts in New Paltz Saturday and Sunday. Mac Doris started the race probably a decade ago when he lost his son to mental health issues. So they're raising money and riding throughout Ulster County this weekend. Rideformentalhealth.org. There's a 100-mile race, 50, 25. There's a family ride too. Saturday and Sunday throughout New Paltz and Ulster County. Got goose tickets in a few minutes. Got a brand new one from Phoebe Bridgers right now. It's called Lost Boys, Radio Woodstock.

0: Radio Woodstock 100.1. And yeah, yeah, yeah, it's Maps, Lake Street Dive, and brand new Phoebe Bridgers. Lost Boys, Lost Weekend is the new record coming out in September. All right, we got Goose tickets. Goose at Saratoga Performing Arts Center. These are good for the 3rd of July. No, these are good for 4th of July, Saturday, July 4th. Goose at SPAC. Who wants to go? 845-679-WDST. You want to see Goose at SPAC? 4th of July, which is next Saturday. 845-679-WDST. No one
1: else on earth. Two Grammy winners. One amazing night. Wynonna Judd. I saw the light. Melissa Etheridge. Raised on Radio Tour. Won't you tell me what? 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
5: 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Swallowing a capsule that releases microscopic robots capable of delivering drugs directly to the intestinal lining or performing biopsies without invasive procedures may soon be a reality. Growing scientific evidence has shown that the effectiveness of oral drug administration is often limited by biological barriers within the GI tract that restrict the bioavailability and absorption of drugs. One possible solution under development is fully metallic, biodegradable micro-robots. Eventually, this technology could replace some conventional, uncomfortable, and invasive endoscopic procedures with the simple act of swallowing a capsule. Advances in medical micro-robotics are moving the field closer to treatments that are more precise, less invasive, and targeted directly towards specific tissues. This has been Neil Ratnow Rock Doc with a Medical Minute.
0: Radio Woodstock 100.1. Congratulations to Matt in Red Hook. Just got Goose tickets. We have more of those to give away this morning. And Asia has some later today as well. Goose at SPAC July 3rd and 4th. Stick around for that. This is Jackie Green, Radio Woodstock.

0: Neil Young, Radio Woodstock 100.1, Albuquerque, and Jackie Green, So Hard to Find My Way. Got Camp and Mountjoy on the way, a brand new thing from the Rolling Stones coming up, another one from Foreign Tongues, a new record coming out in 2 weeks. AI. Everybody loves AI. Personally, I'd rather use my own brain. Now, AI stands for Accelerated Inflation. Factories are busy producing computer chips that power AI data centers. The cost of memory chips has spiked more than fourfold since quarter four last year, according to TechCrunch. The cost of memory and storage chips is skyrocketing amid Silicon Valley's AI data center boom. Yesterday, Apple MacBook Neo up $100, MacBook Air up $200, iPad Air up $150. Apple spokesperson said the company's never seen a component increase this much this quickly. iPhones are spared for now, but analysts expect Apple to charge as much as $200 more for the iPhone 18 coming out this fall. Everybody wants to use AI, but we should think about the cost, not just financially, but environmentally too, with all these AI data centers. It's 68 degrees now, 8:30, WDST News, brought to you by the law firm of Minetti & Minetti. If you're heard on a bike, call Alex and Mike, 845-6000.
1: From around the world, these are the latest international news headlines. The International Federation of Red Cross and Red Crescent Societies says help is needed for Venezuela earthquake search and rescue efforts, emergency shelter for displaced families, and emergency health care, followed by safe water and sanitation. Officials say the quake has killed more than 230 people and left thousands injured. Russia's defense ministry says air defenses intercepted 660 European drones in a nighttime attack on 12 Russian regions, as well as the Russia-held Crimean Peninsula. Australian Prime Minister Anthony Albanese tells the Australian Broadcasting Corporation his government could well beef up its social media ban for under-16s.
2: What we want to do is to make sure that the laws are as strong as possible and that they will withstand any legal challenges which are made.
1: I'm Charles de Ledesma.
3: My name is John Sohn. Last October, I was out riding my Harley-Davidson when a truck made a left turn directly in front of me without warning. I hit it broadside and was thrown from my bike. I was airlifted to the hospital with multiple traumatic injuries and spent a month fighting to recover. When I woke up, I told my wife, "We need an attorney." 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
0: 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It's a Supergirl summer. Supergirl opens nationwide tonight. If you're going to the film, you got to know about this song. Jimmy Ruffin.

0: Mountjoy and Gigi Perez, Radio Woodstock 100.1. Gigi will be at Stateside Festival next Saturday, 4th of July, Hut and Brickyards in Kingston. 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

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All You Need Is Love. Bruce Hornsby has a brand new Radio Woodstock Song of the Week. This is Memory Palace.

0: That's some pure pop. For now, people, Elvis Costello, Radio Woodstock, Big Thief, and Bruce Hornsby, Memory Palace with Ezra Kenning. That's the Radio Woodstock Song of the Week. 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
3: AP News, I'm Marcela Sanchez. The Supreme Court is allowing the Trump administration to end legal protections for Haitian and Syrian migrants fleeing violence and natural disaster. The 6-3 decision exposes hundreds of thousands more people to potential deportation. Temporary Protected Status, or TPS, protects a total of 1.3 million people from 17 countries. The National Park Service is detailing damage to the Lincoln Memorial Reflecting Pool. AP Washington correspondent Sagar Magani has more.
4: A top parks official says a sharp knife or razor was used to cut a liner along the pool's bottom, damaging the foam sealant installed during a $16 million rehabilitation project.
5: And they cut, and then they started ripping it up. You know why? Because they're sick people.
4: President Trump's been blaming vandals for peeling paint and other problems at what's become one of his pet projects. The Park Service says about 70 fence post tops were also thrown into the pool. The statements came as part of a suit filed by a nonprofit group trying to stop work on a project plagued by an algae bloom, among other things. Sagar Magani, Washington.
3: Louisiana Republicans will nominate a candidate for U.S. Senate in a primary runoff tomorrow. This comes 6 weeks after denying Republican U.S. Senator Bill Cassidy a shot at a third term. Republican U.S. Representative Julia Letlow and State Treasurer John Fleming are the finalists for Cassidy's now open U.S. Senate seat. In Venezuela, thousands are still missing after 7.2 and 7.5 magnitude earthquakes struck the country Wednesday. Officials say more than 230 people have been killed and thousands more are injured. This is AP News. Native American tribes are marking the 150th anniversary of the Battle of Greasy Grass, known to many as the Battle of Little Bighorn.
6: Tribes came together on a sweltering day in June of 1876 to defeat Lieutenant Colonel George Armstrong Custer and more than 200 of his troops.
7: I don't have nothing good to say about Custer.

0: You know, the stories that I've heard of this man, you know, he was no human being, it almost sounds like. And for what was left of him on this earth, remains are all over this earth, right up there on that hill.
1: William Goodbird is a traditional singer from the Spirit Lake Dakota Nation. On this day, he is celebrating the victory of his people. Reenactments illustrate the battle. Teresa Longturkey is with Lower Brule Sioux Tribe.
2: It's overwhelming. It's amazing to see so many people come in remembrance.
1: I'm Ed Donahue.
3: And I'm Marcela Sanchez, AP News.
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8: Yankees lost in Boston for the first time this year, 6-3. That series continues all weekend. Cubs beat the Mets 4-3 and 10. Mets host the Phillies this weekend. Turkey beat the U.S. at the World Cup men's action yesterday. New York Liberty lost in Seattle. And Marina Mabry had 53 points. Ties the WNBA record. Toronto beat L.A. Partly sunny, mid-80s today. 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Clouds in low 60s tonight. Tomorrow, scattered showers. Sunday, sun and mid-80s. Rolling Stones album, Foreign Tongues, comes out 2 weeks from today. Here's another new one. I didn't know Mick Jagger could still sing like this. This is Jealous Lover.

0: The Arcade Fire, Radio Woodstock 100.1. In the suburbs, Thunder Jackson and Rolling Stones, Jealous Lover. That's on the new album coming out in 2 weeks. Katine, I got a few more. Then Asia is going to be here with the 10 at 10. Give me 2 minutes. I'll give away more Goose tickets for SPAC.
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0: 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Next weekend is 4th of July. Goose is at SPAC on Friday and Saturday. And I got another pair of tickets for the 4th of July show, Goose and Mo at Saratoga Performing Arts Center, Radio Woodstock. Our phone number is 845-679-WDST. 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

0: Willie Nile, Radio Woodstock 100.1. Golden Dawn. Mark Broussard with Joe Bonamassa and Bob Dylan in there. Agatine, congratulations, Sean in Red Hook. Got Goose tickets for SPAC next weekend. Asia has more of those, and you can win some this week at RadioWoodstock.com. 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A vacant Dollar General store turns into an art gallery. The DG in Esopus, been closed for a while now. Saturday, it's a pop-up art show featuring 51 artists called Sight Scene. That's tomorrow. Inspiring guests to see overlooked spaces differently. 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

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Asia's coming right up with the 10 of 10 next. I'll probably see you back around here next week. Spread out, spread love.

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0: 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A new one from Grace Potter, Love Me Not. The new album, Trespasser, comes out in August. Radiohead, Crosby, Stills, and Nash, The Red Clay Strays with People Hatin'. Father John Misty, S.G. Goodman with Pepper, who will be joining us later on this afternoon live in studio. She has a sold-out show tonight at Levon Helm Studios. Widow Speak with Money, we heard R.E.M., Valerie June, and a new one from Slap Dragon with Already Won. It's Asia, good morning. You did it, you made it through another week. Another great weekend to look forward to. And coming up today in the Lunch Lounge, imagine every time you walked into a room, your own personal theme song started playing. 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I got a pair to give to you coming up. 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

0: 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Tom Petty and the Heartbreakers, and anyone from Linda Perry, Feathers in a Storm. 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

0: 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Jack Johnson, Hermanos Gutierrez, Drink the Water from Surf Film Music. And Maren Morris with Beat the Devil. Coming up today in the Lunch Lounge, every great entrance deserves a great soundtrack. 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
3: 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This is Alex Minetti.
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former song of the week from a band called Pigeon with Miami on Radio Woodstock 100.1. The Sundays on LP with Into the Wild. LP on tour performing two jam-packed sets of new and old music, including a celebration of the 10th anniversary of Lost on You, playing the album in its entirety, and headed to Empire Live in Albany on September 19th. I have a pair of tickets to give to you to go and see LP live. She's performed at our Utopia Soundstage in the past.

0: We loved so much of that album, Lost on You, which LP is touring. 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

0: Radio Woodstock 100.1. That's a new one from the Mountain Goats. Charlie Sheen reaches out to the feds. That's from the new album, Days. And believe it or not, the title is based on a true story, because in 1991, Charlie Sheen watched a Japanese horror film and genuinely believed he'd seen a real murder. He contacted the FBI, which investigated before determining it was an elaborate special effect in the film. And I know the title sounds humorous, but the song is less about making fun of Charlie Sheen and more about capturing the mindset of someone convinced they're doing the right thing in a surreal situation. The Mountain Goats. Amos Lee and George Harrison, All Things Must Pass. Good morning. Today in the Lunch Lounge, we are imagining that every time you walk into a room, your own personal theme song starts playing. 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

0: 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The Lumineers' new record, Automatic, was recently tracked and mixed there, joining a list of projects by fantastic artists like Jack DeJohnette, Rachel Yamagata, James Felice, Amanda Palmer, Brian Mitchell, and Ginger Wynn. 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

0: How about on Radio Woodstock 100.1, who are on tour this summer with their new album, Lordy, headed to Basilica Hudson on August 8th. Tickets at basilicahudson.org. We have your Lunch Lounge song requests to get to. Your walk-in theme tunes are coming up next. 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
1: AP News, I'm Ed Donahue. Former Trump National Security Advisor John Bolton pleaded guilty to illegally retaining classified information. The AP Sagar Magani has the story.
2: Bolton was charged last year with 18 counts of either keeping or disseminating classified information, including sharing notes with relatives as he wrote a book. He's reached a plea deal that could let him avoid prison time. Bolton served more than a year in the first Trump administration, capping a career in which the Justice Department's Hayden O'Byrne says he held positions of enormous public trust.
3: John Bolton betrayed that trust in extraordinary fashion.
2: Bolton was among other Trump adversaries facing federal charges in the president's second term, though some cases have fallen apart. Sagar Magani, Washington.
1: Lawmakers in the House are questioning billionaire investor Leon Black as part of their investigation into Jeffrey Epstein and the powerful people around him. Black denied any criminal wrongdoing. James Comer is chair of the House Oversight Committee.
4: With respect to Mr. Black, obviously, he's going to have an opportunity to defend himself and for due process, but this could be a pretty significant deposition as we try to get answers.
1: Black was formerly chief executive of Apollo Global Management and paid Epstein $158 million from 2012 to 2017 for tax and estate planning services. Authorities in the United Arab Emirates have sounded an incoming missile alert for Dubai, but shortly after told the public to disregard the previous warning, an indication it was likely triggered by a mistake. The number of dead from the Venezuelan earthquake has risen to 589. The governor of Utah has restricted fireworks as the largest wildfire in the nation continues to grow. The Cottonwood Fire reached nearly 111 square miles. This is AP News.
5: I'm Seth Sutel, and this is Markets in a Minute. Most stocks are rising as crude oil prices fall back to where they were before the war with Iran, but drops for a handful of big AI stocks are keeping the market in check. The S&P 500 slipped 0.2% in the first hour of trading Friday. The Dow was barely changed, and NASDAQ Composite fell 0.4%. Companies swept up in the market's AI frenzy were turning lower. Chip company Micron Technology fell 4.3%. Falling oil prices were helping companies with big fuel bills to pay. United Airlines rose 1.5%. Asian markets slumped overnight, including a 5.8% drop in South Korea. Seth Sutel, New York.
1: Serena Williams will play 20-year-old Maya Joint of Australia in the first round at Wimbledon for her first singles match in nearly 4 years. The 44-year-old seven-time Wimbledon singles champ accepted a wild card entry. I'm Ed Donahue, AP News.
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0: 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If your life had a soundtrack, what song would play the moment you stepped into the room? Today, we're celebrating entrance themes, confidence boosters, and the songs that make an unforgettable first impression.

0: 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We're in the lunch lounge with your song requests. We are making an entrance with your tunes that say, I have arrived. They are your personal anthems, the tunes that play as you kick open the door. And I'm learning a lot about you guys. Meredith Brooks with Bitch for Cindy W. on Facebook and Larissa on email. Tom Petty and the Heartbreakers, a lot of Tom Petty tunes requested today. We went with a live performance of Rebels for John B. on Facebook. I know Michelle and Joshua and Kevin and Tommy on email all said Tom Petty as well. Helen Reddy, I Am Woman for DNA and Mary N. on Facebook. Amanda Shires with Hawk for the Dove for Amy and Kingston. And Neil Young, The Loner for Chris and Lynn on Facebook. And we got more of your song requests to get to. Plus, I have tickets to give away to go and see Goose. Goose, who are performing live at Saratoga Performing Arts Center on July 4th. I have a pair of tickets to give to you. 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
0: 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We're in the lunch lounge today, mixing up your song requests. These are the tunes that play when you enter a room. And maybe your entrance song pumps you up. Maybe it makes people laugh or simply puts a smile on your face.

0: Radio Woodstock 100.1. We're in the lunch lounge today, and we asked the question, if every entrance in your life came with a soundtrack, what would people hear the second you walk through the door? Terry B. on Facebook said the song remains the same from Led Zeppelin. We heard Current Swell with Roland for Mark L. Joe Cocker, She Came in Through the Bathroom Window live for Walt on Facebook. And Black Pumas with I'm Ready for Rhonda C. And we got more of your song requests to get to. And I got a pair of tickets to give to you to go and see Goose, who are headed to Saratoga Performing Arts Center next week for two nights, July 3rd and July 4th. I have tickets for July 4th to give to you.
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0: Sly and the Family Stone, Everyday People, a personal anthem for Lisa M. and Moyd in Highland for today's Lunch Lounge. Robin, Dancing on My Own for Tracy M. Devo, Girl You Want for Leo R. We heard the Linda Lindas with Rebel Girl for Andre on email. And Rusted Root, Welcome to My Party for You for Robin M. on Facebook. Wow, what a great Lunch Lounge. What great requests, where every entrance came with its own soundtrack, from the quiet walk-ins to full-blown main character moments. You brought the songs that announce you before you even say a word. And if your life had a theme song today, we definitely heard it loud and clear. 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

0: Wilco on Radio Woodstock 100.1, Sky Blue Sky, and Josiah and the Bonnevilles with Hell Without the Flame. Good afternoon. And I still got this one pair of tickets to go and see Goose live at Saratoga Performing Arts Center July 4th, two nights at SPAC next week. I have a pair for July 4th with Goose and Mo at Saratoga Performing Arts Center. I'll give that pair away in just a few.
1: Ulster Savings Bank and Radio Woodstock present America 250, Hudson Valley people, places, and things that shaped the United States.
2: I was offered a tract of land, barely a mile from my home, that contained a secluded nook and a few acres of level, fertile land, shut off from the vain and noisy world of railroads, steamboats, and yachts by a wooded, precipitous mountain. I quickly closed the bargain and built me a rustic house there, which I called Slab Sides because its outer walls are covered with slabs. I might have given

0: A prettier name, but not one more fit, of more in keeping with the mood that brought me thither. Life has a different flavor here. It is reduced to simpler terms. Its complex equations all disappear. John Burroughs from Wildlife about my cabin. There's a little cabin in the Esopus Woods where, as John Burroughs put it, life is reduced to simpler terms. More than a century ago, Burroughs, one of America's best-loved nature writers, built that place himself. Just a mile and a half from his Hudson River fruit farm, he and his son Julian drained swampy ground, cleared a small patch of fertile land, and raised the Slabsides Cabin, a one-and-a-half-story retreat where Burroughs wrote some of his most famous essays. He made the furnishings, too, and then opened the door to the world he'd come to escape. Visitors signed the guest book by the thousands. John Muir, Walt Whitman, Henry Ford, and even groups of Vassar students hiking in from the train station. In 1906, President Theodore Roosevelt arrived by presidential yacht and trekked up to the cabin, where Burroughs cooked a memorable meal over the fire. Broiled chicken, vegetables baked in the ashes, and garden-fresh lettuce and celery. After John Burroughs died in 1921, the cabin was preserved by the John Burroughs Association, which still opens Slabsides to the public twice a year and maintains his sanctuary as a 192-acre nature preserve, open from dawn to dusk each day. Slabsides isn't just a historic building. It's a reminder that sometimes the best reset is a quiet place, a short walk, and a view of the world with the complex equations stripped away.
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0: Shaky Graves. When the Love Is New from the new album Fondness, etc. Southern Avenue with Upside and the Mavericks. 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

0: Radio Woodstock 100.1, Tune Yards with Hold Yourself. A new one from Jesse Wells, Won't You Come Out Tonight, from the album Masks Off. And Jesse has shared the stage with S.G. Goodman, who is headed to Levon Helm Studios for a sold-out show tonight. We love the new album from S.G. Goodman, Planting by the Signs. She'll be joining us live in studio during Homegrown at 2:30. So stay tuned. 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

0: Radio Woodstock 100.1, Arlo Parks with Beams. Steely Dan, Modest Mouse, Kurt Vile with Chance to Bleed. Coming up next, we'll be joined live in studio with S.G. Goodman.
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0: Radio Woodstock 100.1. We are live in studio, joined now by S.G. Goodman. And you have a sold-out show tonight at Levon Helm Studios. Welcome, S.G. Goodman, to Woodstock.
1: Thank you for having me. Yeah, I'm excited to be here. And, honored to get to play Levon's again and sell it out this time. Here
0: for
1: we go.
0: Real. Yeah. Selling it out. I read that you grew up around farming in Kentucky. Where every season had its own rhythm. What's something from that world that you still do today that surprises people?
1: Well, like, a lot of people have seasonal depression, especially when the light is, there's less of it in a day, and it starts getting dark around, 5 o'clock, and it's over.
0: It's the worst.
1: See, I think it's the best.
0: Really?
1: Yes, because my entire life, I'm many generations farmers, and I'm a farmer's daughter. My dad still farms, actually. Wintertime was the time of rest, and kind of rejuvenation, just taking a step back. And because all the other seasons had very particular things that you had to do. In fact, summertime, a lot of people are like, especially that grew up, I had friends whose parents were teachers and things. That was like their holiday.
0: Right.
1: No, that was when, all my other friends, they were just maybe playing some summer sports, doing the pool thing or whatever. We were working outside and maybe getting to play some sports. So that summer has always symbolized for me like a time of very hard work. And but to be honest with you, that schedule, I think it's more natural to be that way, to have winter as your break and respite. And yeah, you sit around with some soft lighting and just kind of take it easy or whatever. That's actually, I think, more in line with the natural rhythm of the world. But yeah, so that's something people wouldn't think, that I absolutely love winter and a good excuse to just take it easy and have shorter days.
0: Have you spent a winter in the Northeast?
1: Yes, I have. and I recently spent a lot of time for some family stuff in Pittsburgh this winter.
0: Okay.
1: And I will say, Kentucky gets snow. We get ice storms, but not like y'all. And also, culturally, we get a half an inch, and the whole town's
0: place breaks down.
1: It is done.
0: Yeah.
1: And so I salted my first drive this year, which doesn't sound like a big deal, but I've never done that. No reason to. If in Kentucky, if your front porch is iced over, it means you should just stay inside.
0: Right.
1: You're not going to try to face the world after that. So yes, I understand that.
0: You get it.
1: It's different. Yeah. Well, I'm

0: Radio Woodstock 100.1. We're joined live in studio with S.G. Goodman. New album, Planting by Signs, is out now. S.G. is headed to Levon Helm Studios tonight for a sold-out show. You studied philosophy, and your lyrics really reward repeat listens. Do you usually start with a question you're trying to answer, or does the answer reveal itself through the songwriting process?
1: It's, I wish I had a method. I wish I could be like, all right, this is what I'm seeking. I think for this particular album, it was a different experience because I found a book in my house. I have a lot of books, but this one, it was called the Foxfire series, which is a collection of different practices, beliefs, also kind of how-tos about mountain living. And there was a section on astrological planting, or planting by the signs. Some people know it as moon planting. And what's weird about that is I grew up that way, but it was never said. It was never explicitly said, we are doing things by the signs. So that kind of sparked an interest in me of just how belief systems are passed down over time. Like, there I was, this is weird, but and for those of you who are not familiar with this concept, it is that people believe that because, you know, the moon pulls water, we are all made of water, all things are made of water. So at different phases of the moon, there are going to be better times to do things than not. Like, you would expect different yields after doing a certain activity because of the way the moon affects water. So, for instance, I was weaned from my mother at a certain particular time in, I guess, astrology. I was potty trained like that. You know, there were people in my life who said you shouldn't pull a tooth under this sign because you would bleed more. You know, I mention shingles, like, on a house, like, don't plant them at a certain time when the moon is pulling a certain way, or it will pull them up. These are all things that were very connected to nature, but because I lived in such a small rural town that, you know, historically has been heavily influenced by conservative Christianity, it was really interesting for me to have lived in a household that they're definitely not reading their horoscopes. You know what I mean? This is very different. But it is so linked to a very old, like, a old pagan rituals and beliefs, and it all just is under our natural, you know, like, what we experienced a long time ago from the natural world. We noticed that the moon was in a different placement and the stars were different in that particular time. So that was really interesting to me. So I did have a lot of questions going into this, and I also really wanted to be able to pass down this belief system through a medium that I felt like would be accessible to people. You know, my nieces and nephews, maybe I will say, like, you know, oh, it's not the right time to do this, but this is a way where they, you know, more people can discover this old way of believing and thinking.
0: Did you tell your family about this book and this belief and say, you know, we've been doing this?
1: Oh yeah, my brother cuts his hair according to the moon. You know, there's certain times, it's kind of like the waning and waxing when the moon is growing larger. Like, that would be a time where you would want to cut your hair to inspire growth. And these types of things, like, that's, it's just, yeah, they do. But what I think is interesting, and I'm not sure, for me, these were questions that came up while writing the album. It is, I come from an area where our belief systems are really staunch, and we believe that, or not we, I'm not saying, like, I no longer, but, you know, it is very common to feel like you have it figured out and your belief system is completely right. So what happens when you have to acknowledge that actually your belief system has been heavily affected by something that you would kind of dismiss
0: right.
1: at this point? Like, can we acknowledge that? What does that mean for you? You know, so I think that was, you know, maybe not the conversation I wanted to have at my kitchen table with my immediate family, because, you know, like many families, keep it surface level. But other people could talk about that. Mm-hmm. I could talk about it with other people, but, you know, you got to pick your battles when it comes to your own family. Yeah.

0: SG Goodman live in studio, Radio Woodstock 100.1. Is there a lyric on the new record that you're especially proud of because it took maybe the longest to get right?
1: My song Snapping Turtle, you know, I wrote the line about there's mention of a character in there, Leanna, who talks about spending her summer in Paris, but I make sure that the audience knows that it's Paris, Tennessee, not Paris, France. And I wrote that, I was writing that scene into a short story probably 10 years before this song was to come out, but I thought it was a really great image of talking about a socioeconomic situation where your worldview is, you know, it says so much about the limitations a person has had on their life that

that they would ever believe that Paris, Tennessee is like a little Paris, you know, France. And so I was especially shocked that another story from my childhood would be coupled with that story about, you know, kind of the hands we're dealt that we don't choose. And so for that, the way I connected that with Planting by the Signs is I am, you know, as kind of the protagonist in the song, going through different seasons of my life and reflecting back and seeing kind of what came out of them. And so I'm especially proud of that one because I felt like I really put in the time, you know, and I do that with a lot of my songs. I don't rush things. So that's like that's a song easily I could say 9 or 10 years in the making that I just, it was a mystery and then it came out.

0: SG Goodman live in studio, Radio Woodstock 100.1. Can we do a little rapid fire?
1: Yeah, let's go.
0: First thing that comes to mind, coffee or bourbon?
1: Ooh, coffee.
0: Tractor or tour bus?
1: Oh, God, I would love to have a tour bus. Let's go. I'm so tired.
0: Yeah. Moonlight or porch light?
1: How about moonlight on a porch?
0: One album everyone should hear from the beginning to end.
1: I was very obsessed with Link Wray's self-titled album from 1971. So I love that album. Let's go with that.
0: And the last song that just stopped you in your tracks?
1: Right now, I'm obsessed with Kim Gordon's new album. So I love Play Me. I love that song right now. That's my jam at the moment. So we're going to go with that.
0: SG Goodman, thank you so much. Tonight, sold out at Levon Helm Studios. Congratulations.
1: Thank you.
0: We love the new album. We hope to see you again soon. Good luck.
1: Appreciate it. Thank you.
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0: The Sincere's Did You Know on Radio Woodstock 100.1 and John Lennon. 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And that's going to do it for me this afternoon. Big shout and thanks to SG Goodman, who stopped by ahead of her sold-out show tonight at Levon Helms Studios. I'll catch you all back here tomorrow from 7 to 10 for It's Saturday Night, where we get funky and soulful and groovy and worldly. And we spin an hour of reggae roots, rock steady, and dub from 7 to 10. It's Saturday Night. Lenny in for Justin. I'll catch you all then. Have a great weekend.
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2: My name is John Sum. 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I hit it broadside and was thrown from my bike. 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When I woke up, I told my wife, "We need an attorney." 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

Well, at least they thanked me for the ride. Police on My Back, The Clash, on Radio Woodstock, 100.1 WDST. Lenny Block on the job, in for Justin Foy. Love this track from Los Lobos, Hurry Tomorrow, as in Saturday. Radio Woodstock.

0: That there is Brother Wallace. Who's that? That's who it is. Good to be from Goose playing SPAC next Friday and Saturday, week from tonight. Los Lobos and a lot of good stuff there. And wow, did you hear S.G. Goodman on the radio with Asia? She's not a yes or no interview. She's got some great stuff. She's playing a sold-out show at Levon's tonight. We'll see you there. And yeah, she didn't have any yes or no answers. She definitely had the deep stuff. And I think Levon really would have liked her, in my humble opinion. And it's Lenny for Justin, the forecast on Radio Woodstock, supported by Hudson Valley Office Furniture, a third-generation family-owned company specializing in transforming ideas into innovative workspaces, thewowguys.com. Just some clouds, and there's some sun. Sunset in the Hudson Valley, 836 tonight. Some showers and some sun and some clouds and a little bit of everything for most of the weekend. 78 tomorrow, 81 Sunday, and all sun. And 83, we climb up a little higher as we approach our 250th, 1 week from tomorrow, the 4th of July, in the Catskills and the Hudson Valley with Radio Woodstock. 81 now, Highway 28, West Early.
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0: sound, and vision. Isn't that also known as TV? David Bowie, Sound and Vision, The Stones' new one, In the Stars, new album out July 10th, Foreign Tongues. Moby did Natural Blues, Lenny for Justin. If there was a band that could be called Modern Southern Rock, it would be Blackberry Smoke, even though they're doing a 25th anniversary show. 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

0: Well, he could have just produced Taylor Swift and that would have been enough, but he's also fronting his own band called Bleachers. And he's from New Jersey. We won't hold that against him. Jack Antonoff. Bleachers, You and Forever, You Too, and Melissa Etheridge. She's at Bethel this coming Sunday. Congratulations to our ticket winners. Also this Sunday at 12 noon. You know, when someone tells you, will you just chill out? We've got the anecdote for you. A 10-minute chill out every Sunday at noon with our own John Moses. The Sunday 10-minute chill. 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

Ando and the Lemonheads. And we also had Amy Winehouse and Martin Sexton, Hallelujah. 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He's got Ezra Koenig from Vampire Weekend helping out on Memory Palace, Radio Woodstock.

0: The one and only Radio Woodstock, 100.1 WDST, Lenny Block for Justin. And that there is Beck, and could be my favorite song of the year so far, Ride Lonesome, help from Sierra Ferrell, The Cars, and a new one from Bruce Hornsby. He had Ezra Koenig of Vampire Weekend helping out. Oh, look, Paul Simon's face just popped up on my computer screen. 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Yep, Paul going to Woodstock. He didn't make it in 69, but he's going to be there next Friday. 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

0: Mumford & Sons Plumbing and Heating. Didn't that truck just go by on the thruway? Little Lion Man, the great Grace Potter, when she was hanging with the Nocturnals in Paris and the Who. And it's Lenny for Justin, with some clouds and some showers, but not a washout by any stretch of the imagination. Really humid this morning. I know it was 72 when I walked out the door, and the air just stuck to you. That usually means showers are on the way. It looks like they're here for the weekend. For Saturday and Sunday, sun, clouds, showers. We get it all. 78 tomorrow's high, 81 Sunday, mid-80s for Monday and Tuesday, and more sunshine then. Sunset, 8:36 tonight. 82 degrees, Poughkeepsie.
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0: is now Utopia, a completely renovated and fully operational recording and video haven. The Lumineers' new record, Automatic, was recently tracked and mixed there, joining a list of projects by fantastic artists like Jack DeJohnette, Rachel Yamagata, James Felice, Amanda Palmer, Brian Mitchell, and Ginger Wynn. And Vera Famiga's band, The Yagas, filmed their new video there. 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

0: Mac Rebinac. Who? Probably a wise decision to change the stage name to just Dr. John. And Such a Night, Mama's Gun. I love that track called Joy. Bywater Call is actually a neighborhood in New Orleans where Dr. John lived and breathed for many years, called the Bywater. And Love Song from The Cure, Lenny for Justin. Great Saratoga Jazz Festival is this weekend. Revivalists are playing Saturday and Sunday are the dates for Jazz Fest at SPAC. Go check that out. And thanks so much for listening this afternoon to Radio Woodstock. We appreciate you being around.
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0: Hey, thank you so much for driving us home. 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We've got Live at 5-ish coming up in moments. 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
1: AP News, I'm Ben Thomas. Venezuelans have taken the search for missing loved ones into their own hands following Wednesday's 7.2 and 7.5 magnitude earthquakes that struck less than a minute apart. This woman in La Guaira pleading for help from the Venezuelan government and countries around the world, saying human strength isn't enough and heavy machinery is needed to move the rubble of buildings to reach victims. The official death toll has climbed to at least 920, with more than 51,000 missing. Elsewhere, President Trump's blasting Iran for what he calls a foolish violation of their ceasefire agreement. Saka Magani has the latest.
2: The president says Tehran fired four drones at a cargo vessel yesterday in the Strait of Hormuz.
3: We knocked down three of them. One of them, I guess, we didn't miss it. Nobody saw it coming.
2: The drone caused damage, but the ship was able to proceed.
3: But you can't do that stuff.
2: The president did not say if the U.S. will respond to the attack, which happened as a U.N. agency was starting an operation to move stranded ships out of the strait through an alternate route. It says evacuations will not resume without guarantees other ships won't be attacked. Sagar Magani, Washington.
1: Oil prices fell today. The international standard Brent crude settling below $73 per barrel. And U.S. gasoline prices eased further. AAA puts the national average for a gallon of regular just above $3.90. On Wall Street, stocks closed the week with modest losses. The S&P and the Dow each down less than 0.1%. The NASDAQ about 0.2%.
4: The first step is sometimes the hardest step, but it's the one we're taking together today.
1: Secretary of State Marco Rubio joined Israel and Lebanon's ambassadors to the U.S. to announce the framework peace agreement. It follows months of conflict between Israel and the Lebanese militant group Hezbollah, which is not a party to it. One Hezbollah official warns of potential civil war. This is AP News. Danica Kirka reports from London.
5: Buckingham Palace has been the home of the British monarch for some 200 years, until now. King Charles and Queen Camilla have decided they're not moving back when $369 million worth of renovation gets completed next year. Royal officials insist this is going to still be Monarchy HQ. But Monarchy HQ isn't quite the same as King's Castle, which is really what Buckingham Palace has been up until now, especially with that famous balcony where the kisses of the newlywed royals happen, the babies are presented, the king and queen adoringly look up into the sky and watch the red arrows go past, where George VI offered the royal wave at the end of World War II. It's going to be kind of hard to match to Monarchy HQ. But the palace is spinning this as the way to bring the public back into the palace, to perhaps increase the number of times a year you can visit.
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he's chomping in the funky butt. Straight from Austin, Texas. And he's sooner than later, Mr. Robert Ingram on the saxophone from Tulsa, Oklahoma.

0: players in that. Great guitar player. I believe they are actually from Texas. And the Revivalist from New Orleans, recorded at Mountain Jam on today's Live at 5. And they're going to be at SPAC this coming Sunday. Excuse me, Saratoga Performing Arts Center for the Jazz Festival this weekend. 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There's some showers possible tomorrow and Sunday. Also, the possibility of some clouds and some sun. Wouldn't that be nice? Partly sunny Monday and Tuesday. Looks like we're headed for the 90s by the end of next week. Again, it's 82 in Kingston and sundown tonight, 836 in the Hudson Valley and the Catskills.
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2: If you've ever walked along the Hudson River shoreline and noticed chunks of red brick, many worn smooth over time, you're encountering an important piece of Hudson Valley history, tangible traces of the region's former brickyards. Long before brickmaking became a major Hudson Valley industry, the Hudson River functioned as a central transportation corridor for indigenous communities and later for Dutch and English settlers who relied on locally available materials for construction. As towns expanded in the 18th century, brick emerged alongside timber and stone as a durable building resource. Settlers in the Hudson Valley discovered that they were standing on a brickmaker's dream, thick clay deposits left behind by glaciers from the last ice age that allowed them to turn mud into buildings. Then, in 1835, disaster struck in Lower Manhattan. A massive fire tore through more than 600 buildings. In its aftermath, New York City pushed toward tougher building practices, and brick became the affordable, durable, fire-resistant answer. As demand surged, the Hudson Valley was perfectly positioned to supply it. By the late 1800s and early 1900s, the brick industry hit a staggering peak. More than 130 brickyards operated along the river in towns and cities like Marlborough, Beacon, Newburgh, Saugerties, Kingston, all reliant upon a mostly immigrant workforce. Towns like Haverstraw in Rockland County, once called the brickmaking capital of the world, shipped hundreds of millions of bricks a year downriver. Those bricks helped shape the look of New York, its houses, warehouses, factories, and landmarks. But success came with a price. Over-excavated clay pits contributed to the tragic Haverstraw landslide in 1906, and later economic troubles, especially the Great Depression, closed many yards. After World War II, brick faced new competition from concrete and steel. Tighter environmental rules and rising labor costs accelerated the decline. By the 1970s, most of the Hudson Valley brick kilns were long gone, but the legacy did not disappear. It's still in the walls all around us. That's why reclaimed Hudson Valley bricks are so valued today. They're not just beautiful and proven to last. They are surviving pieces of a once massive industry that quite literally built New York.
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Mavis, we love you forever. Mavis and Pop Staples and the sisters in the group, the Staples Singers on Radio Woodstock, Texas Headhunters. That's Ian Moore, one of the guitar players.

0: couple of all-star voices right there. The new one from Sarah McLachlan, All This Disaster. John Hiatt, Ray LaMontagne on Radio Woodstock, 100.1 WDST. Lenny Block for Justin. We got a couple of buses headed out here going over to Bethel Woods on July 31st. We have the sold-out Billy Strings bus. And we're going to go to Bethel again on August 31st. Tedeschi Trucks Band, ride the Radio Woodstock bus. 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
1: 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Just announced, Taz, John Simon, Jeff Tweedy, Shakedown City, and The Fab Foe. 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

0: Little dramatic, don't you think? Death Cab for Cutie, the song Punching the Flowers, Goo Goo Dolls, and Janis with Maybe. Well, right about now, my daughter is at the Philadelphia Phillies ballpark. I forget what they call it these days. They change every year with a new sponsor. Where the Phillies play. And she's going to see Noah Kahn tonight. He's playing baseball stadiums. He's playing Citi Field. Better him than the Mets, right? and he's playing Fenway Park. And he's also playing the Hutton Brickyards 1 week from tomorrow, July 4th. The show is sold out. It's the Stateside Festival. A lot of great artists, including Noah Kahn. WDST has a pair of tickets that we are auctioning off right now. 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

0: That's like Dave's Alfred E. Newman What Me Worry song. Why I Am. I don't know. Dave Matthews Band. I would love to have him hanging out in my living room, drinking a beer, just playing acoustic guitar. The next best thing is going to be on stage in Saratoga. We get him Friday the 17th of July, and Saturday he's playing SPAC. Two shows, Dave Matthews Band on Radio Woodstock. Lenny, for Justin, so glad you stopped by this afternoon.
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Live, local, independent radio, Woodstock, Talking Heads there. Had a pretty good run, right? What, 30 years or so? I haven't done the fuzzy math. These guys had a 10-year run. They're called the London Souls from 2008 to 2018. The London Souls from New York City, Radio Woodstock.

0: Yeah, your karma ran over my dogma. Sorry about that. Karma Police on the job. Radiohead, Courtney Barnett, London Souls, Talking Heads, all at Radio Woodstock. Lenny for Justin. 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We're going to be singing rain songs for a good portion of the weekend. On and off, you know, there's rain, there's sun, there's clouds. It's a mixed bag kind of weekend. 79 tomorrow, 81 Sunday. Overnight lows right around 60, not a lot of movement there, but a humid weekend. But wait, there's more. By Thursday and Friday, low 90s are coming. 83 degrees, Tinker Street, Woodstock, right now. No one
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0: Well, yeah. Where there's smoke, there's fire. The Black Keys on Radio Woodstock. The Beatles, and sadly, George and John didn't even make it to 64. But Paul and Ringo have blown way past that. Yola on WDST. I love that song. Stand for Myself from Yola. She's also a diss jockey. I've seen that she has, you know, like a, not a radio disc jockey, but just a like a club DJ. She spins at shows. Like to see that. Hey, we want to thank SG Goodman for stopping by this afternoon. Some very cool, heady stuff, just like her music. She has a sold-out show tonight at Levon's. Again, we want to thank SG Goodman for stopping by and spending some time with us. And her and Asia had a great time together earlier. Here on Radio Woodstock, 100.1 WDST. Thank you so much. It's our pleasure to serve you.
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0: The new one from The Revivalists is called Heartstop. We featured a Mountain Jam performance by that band on Live at Five-ish today. And you can catch them in Saratoga Jazz Festival this weekend. They're playing Sunday. Also Modest Mouse and Lovin' Rockets. 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

0: Rag and Bone Man, Son Little, who was at the Bearsville Theater last week, and the good old Grateful Dead recorded acoustically and live, and that's the best way, in my humble opinion. I'm Lenny Block. Xavier is next. He's going to take care of you on Friday night. He's got a new show at 8 o'clock called Reason and Rhyme. Do check that out. Thanks so much for letting me pick the music for you this afternoon. I've been in for Justin Foy. Justin's back on Monday. Don't be just good. Be good for something, and I love you.
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Life on the Run. Randy Carlisle. And I believe in you, Cat Power. Good afternoon, it's Xavier. Finally, just Xavier. I've been all over the map recently. I've been Justin, I've been Asia. So it's good to finally just be me back with you guys on a Friday night. We got some more great music coming up, some Lenny Kravitz. But right now we got one from Mount Joy featuring Gigi Perez. This is In the Middle.

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0: Radio Woodstock 100.1, The Rolling Stones with Jumpin' Jack Flash, also some Christy McCall before that, and Lenny Kravitz, If You Can't Say No. Good afternoon, it's Xavier, finally just Xavier with y'all on a Friday night. We are going to be back in just a little bit with some Jack White, Lucy Dacus, and more.
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0: Rainbows, Allison Russell, first track off her upcoming album, In the Hour of Chaos. That one is coming at you July 10th. A lot of collaborations on that one. Rainbows is actually the only track on the album that's just her. It's also the opening track. Before that, we had some music from Squeeze, also Fastball. It's Friday Nights with Xavier. Got some great music coming up, some Bob Dylan, Death Cab for Cutie, and more.
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5: 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The

0: It's Honky Tonk last Sunday with the Hudson Valley Flyers. 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